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1: You wanted to.
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0: Hello?
1: Richard, hey, it's Weird Al Yankovic.
0: Oh, hey, Weird. Good to hear from you.
1: It's Al. But anyway, I know you asked if I would consider making an appearance on your new Christmas album.
0: Yeah, that would be great. Will you do it?
1: Nope.

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You bleed like I bleed. You cry just like I cry. You hurt just like I hurt. And you love just like I love. 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

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And you love

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0: 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Word up. 2 for 5s. Niggas got garbage down the way. 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
1: Cash food's everything around me. 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
0: Yeah. 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

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Let's go, boys, go.

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I put the weed in the Prius, make the Uber drive it. Before I knew the law, my act, I knew the Vikings. Before I buy the diamond, half a zoom inside it. I just open up a jewelry shop, 57. 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

0: beat, make you clap your hands to the hands, or just clap your hands to the beat, huh? 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

0: Jay Dillard was marvelous. 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

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Hey, that's your old lady over there. 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

ever been certain your telephone will ring in the next 10 seconds? Or have you ever walked down a strange street and had the feeling you knew what lay beyond the unturned corner? Then you've had a brief encounter.